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1: 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Pretty Ricky.

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0: peaches and cream. Uh-oh, there she goes. 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
1: 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Anything I said, don't misconstrue. Shine it, pass and show. You could have lived on road, lane, street.

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6: Check, check, one, two. Good

with Phil Collins. Wish It Would Rain Down. Good morning, boys and girls. Welcome to Jukebox Tuesday. Oh, where are we? The 8th of September 2026. How you doing? You right? I think that's what a lot of the farmers and water authorities have been thinking. I wish it would rain. It certainly is today. We talk about the weather and the traffic on the 2020. It's definitely raining out there this morning. If you've just woken up, we're not drawing the curtains back. It's an amazing sight out there. Everywhere's wet. Something we haven't seen for a long, long time. Right, so it's Jukebox Tuesday. The WhatsApp number is open. The line's open. 0707 434 146 193. Drop me a message. You fancy a tune this morning. Let me know what's buzzing around in your head. And if it's in the S-Files, I'll play it for you this morning. It's as simple as that. Or if you just want a shout-out or a message for someone, maybe a birthday or something going on that we need to share with everybody, let me know on that WhatsApp number. Right, because it's obviously the rain, and the water authorities and the farmers have been wishing for it to rain, like Phil Collins was. He was wishing for it to rain down. It certainly is. And I bet they're outside this morning, the water authorities and the farmers, and I bet they're kissing the rain as it comes down. I bet they're just looking up and going, oh, come on. It is going to be wet all day today. Tell you about that on the 2020. But let's kiss the rain all together.

Andy Myers, Kiss the Rain. It's Interbeast Radio. It's The Breakfast Show with me, Steve-O. 7 to 9, Monday to Friday. Good morning, everybody. What are you doing today? Not a lot, because it's raining. This is probably going to be the first day that a lot of people are going to be able to say, do you know what? I've been rained off today, can't go to work. When was the last time you said that? That was a long time ago, I'm sure. Can't go to work today, raining. It's wet outside and I'm bricklaying. I can't work in the rain, so I'm not going to work today. And when was the last time you said that? I bet it was ages ago. All right, good morning to Caroline on the text line this morning. My personal text line, actually. Saying, Steve-O, any chance you could play me a track by Kiss called Crazy, Crazy Nights? Because I had a crazy one last night. Ooh, please tell more.

0: It is indeed 2020 traffic and weather. Let's have a look at what's going on today, if you don't already know. We'll do the roads first, because that's a bit easier for me first. Roads, nothing to report this morning. A1, M1, all running smooth this morning. No accidents, no incidents thus far. Please keep it that way on your journey to work this morning. Weather today is going to be a wet start to the day. And in fact, it's going to rain all day with the rain moving east. There's a big rain cloud, a big massive rain cloud across the UK this morning. It's a little breezy this morning. It'll be coming a bit windier later on with highs of 20 degrees. That's what we've got here in the UK. Now, I'm feeling jealous already this morning. I just had a message. Can we have a shout out to Wendy and Lee this morning? Good morning, Wendy and Lee. They're sitting by the pool in Egypt with just a cool 37 degrees. Oh, that must be lovely. Sitting by the pool in Egypt, and apparently they're waiting for the bar to open. Just a dream come true, that really is. We're sitting here in the UK, 20 degrees and it's wet, and you're sitting there, 37 degrees, waiting for the pool bar to open. Sounds amazing. Good morning to Disco Dave this morning. He's on Jukebox Tuesday asking for a tune this morning, and he would like Paul Hardcastle 19. No problem whatsoever with that one.
1: In 1965, Vietnam seemed like just another foreign war. But it wasn't. It was different in many ways, and so were those who did the fighting. In World War II, the average age of the combat soldier was 26.

are Paul Hardcastle 19. Out to Disco Dave this morning. On the request line is Jukebox Tuesday. 07434 146 193. You fancy a tune this morning, let me know. If it's in the S-Files, I'll drop it in for you. So Wendy and Lee sitting by the pool in Egypt with 37 degrees. There's one tune for you this morning.

That's the Bangles, Walk Like an Egyptian. Out to Wendy and Lee. They're sitting in Egypt at the moment by the pool waiting for the bar to open. That sounds absolutely delicious. Carol's saying, good morning, sweet cheeks. Good morning, Carol. How are you this morning? There's always a different way of greeting me. There really is. Adrian's locked in as well. He's saying, good morning, Steve-O. Play us a song. I'm sure you know which one I'd like to hear. Do you know what? I reckon we could just go with this one this morning, Adrian. He's out and about working hard. This is a great remix.

That's Barry Harris on the remix of Diana Ross, 2018. Adrian's saying, perfect, mate, thank you. No problem at all. You drop the message in, I'll play the songs. It's as simple as that. 07434 146193. Carol's dropped me a message again. She's saying, I feel like staying in bed. It's one of them days today. I felt like that this morning when my alarm went off at 5:30. And I looked outside and it was still dark. I was like, what? Dark? What, dark? What's going on here? Right, next tune up. It's just quite appropriate this morning. It's called Sweet Little Mystery and it's by Wet, Wet, Wet.

certainly is. Right, okay, your weather today, we've got highs of 20 degrees. That's the maximum we've got today. It is going to rain all day. Rain moving eastwards across the county right until later on. Breezy this morning, a little windier later. So that's what you've got coming up today. Roads in and around Bedford starting to look busy on Bromham Road this morning, as it normally does, and heading out through the town where those naughty little mini roundabouts are as you're going up towards Shakespeare Road, that sort of area. Very slow moving there at the moment this morning. No accidents or incidents to report that I can see. However, if you see something that you want to share with us, please let me know, as long as it's safe to do so. Now, those of you with the hosepipe bands and all that, and those of you that can't afford to go and have your car washed, you must be praying for some rain, just so that you can wash your car a little bit. It'd be nice, wouldn't it? Just driving this weather will do it. Talking of car wash, it's Rolls Royce and

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Steve-O on The Breakfast Show. WhatsApp line is open, 07434146193. Get involved with the show. It's Jukebox Tuesday. You got a tune? You want to hear it? If it's in the S-Files, I'll play it for you. Now, we've got raindrops this morning, lots and lots of them. And I'm trying to work out how much this cloud must weigh that's going across the UK at the moment. I'm going to try and calculate in a few moments and see if we can someone come up with a figure on how much that cloud weighs with all those raindrops in it. Talking of raindrops, shall we have some teardrops?

Womack and Womack Teardrops. Right, ready for a science lesson? A science lesson on Steve-O's Breakfast Show. Okay, so I've just been trying to calculate how much this cloud weighs that's covering the UK at the moment. Now, an average-sized cloud, about a mile across, okay, weighs between 50 and 100 tonnes. There you go, that's a mile across. So on the calculation, that the UK is 200 square miles, that's the footprint, 200 square miles of land. If you take that into consideration on the cloud size above the UK at the moment, the cloud that's currently across us, across the UK at the minute, weighs between 75 and 150 million tonnes. That's quite heavy, and it's floating around up there. Science lesson over.

0: So that's Yaz and the Plastic Population. The Only Way Is Up. Okay, you need to get up this morning. Come on. I know it's raining and you want to stay in bed. Carol wants to stay in bed all day. I know what it's like, but you have to get up. Come on. You've got to get yourself kickstart that day. Come on. Tuesday morning, I'll help you with some tunes. If you can think of one you want me to play for you this morning, 07434 146193. Tell me your name. Tell me the song. If it's in the S-Files, you get it.
1: Let me take

anything. Bruno Mars, the lazy song goes out to Carol this morning. Apparently, she wanted to stay in bed all day, but she's up now and she's got a spin class to go to. You don't have to go. You don't have to go. It's just because you want to. Do you have to do anything you don't want to do? You really don't. Okay, the text line. I'm sorry, the WhatsApp number. The text line's no more, but just the WhatsApp. It's much easier and much better. 07434-146-193. WhatsApp me if you fancy a tune this morning. Anything you like, anything you fancy. It can be rock, it can be a ballad, it can be a pop song, anything at all buzzing around in your head. Let me know. And if it's in the S-Files, I will definitely play it for you.

0: Nina Cherry, Buffalo Stance. Every time I talk, I get a frog in my throat this morning. Good morning to Shane this morning, saying, what a lovely morning. And I think he's just referring to me, saying, I'll play anything you want. If I've got it in the S-Files, I'll play it. Stephen, what a lovely morning. Can you play some Iron Maiden for me this morning?
1: Can I play with madness?
0: I can, yeah.

Iron Maiden, Can I Play With Madness? Shane Sennell, that's how we start the day. It is Jukebox Tuesday. You just got to message me if you want a tune just like that. And if it's in the S-Files, you're going to get it. It's nice and simple. It doesn't have to be chart pop or anything like that. It can be some metal. That's absolutely great. And to follow that, some rock set. This is The Look. Good morning to Lynn. She's in Norfolk asking for It's Raining Men because it's absolutely chucking it down in Norfolk this morning. Coming up next.

0: are. Roxette, That's the Look. Now, if you haven't had to cut your grass for a number of weeks, like I haven't, actually a number of months, I think, now, I think after today, you're going to need to get that lawnmower ready, because the grass is going to grow like mad. It really is.
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goes out to Lynn in Norfolk this morning. He said it's absolutely pouring in Norfolk this morning. Raining men, raining cats and dogs. There's another saying, raining cats and dogs. No, it's not. And it's not raining men either. It's just raining water. It really is.

Right, I think you already know about the weather today. Wet all day today, highs of 20 degrees, that's your maximum. Breezy this morning, getting a bit windy later on across Bedfordshire. Roads in and around the town is pretty much a car park again this morning, as you'd expect, at 20 past 8 in the morning. Clapham Road, Bromham Road, Elstow Road. If you're coming in from the A6 towards Bedford this morning, up towards Bedford Bypass, that's the A421, standing traffic there at the moment, just because of the weight of traffic, and of course, lots of spray this morning. Be careful on the roads, very, very slippery out there. That's your 2020, you're right up to date, it's 20 past 8. Great tunes coming your way this morning, and of course, being as it's Jukebox Tuesday, you, the listener, that's you, whoever you are sitting there, yes, you, you can choose a tune. 07434 146 193. What do you fancy this morning? Anything at all. Go on, give it a go.

Right, what's going on? Everyone seems to be on holiday apart from me. No, hold on. I'm going away in a few weeks. It's okay. You'll all be back when I go, so it's all right. Good morning to Dave and Yvonne this morning. They're in Catalonia in Greece this morning. And do you know what? This is a great tune. It really works really well. Because you're in Catalonia in Greece, and it's nice and sunny and very warm and beautiful, and it's pouring down with rain in the UK, you're asking for a song that's going to pretty much wind everyone up across Bedfordshire this morning. But I'll play it for you. So just to make you aware, this is Dave and Yvonne's choice this morning. They're asking for The Sun Is Shining by Bob Marley. I love it. Enjoy Catalonia in Greece. Beautiful place.

Bob Marley and the Wailers. Head out to Cefalonia this morning with that one. Dave and Yvonne, hope you enjoyed that this morning. Thanks for looking in while you're on holiday. It's nice to have you on board. Adrian's asked for a track by the... Fat Larry's band. He's asking for a tune by them. Now, do you know what? I can't seem to find that one in my collection in the S-Files, but I've got, I can play Zoom for you or something like that if you'd like. But that particular one, I don't have. Cordy, he's in Norfolk, saying, Steve, can I have some Dire Straits, Money for Nothing? Of course you can, Cordy. It's about time you asked me for a tune as well.

Star Straits, Money for Nothing, out to Cordy in Norfolk this morning. That was his choice. Now, Adrian said to me a few minutes ago, he said, please, can you play Don't Let It Go To Your Head by the Fat Larry's Band? And I don't have it in the S files, I really don't. I said, I could play Zoom for you if you want. And that's that sounds like this. This is Zoom. And he said, yeah, yeah, Who's Zooming Who? That sounds a great tune. But that's not this one. You were thinking of this one. It's all confusing this morning. Good morning to David Clark, just joined us. Hello, David Clark.

Aretha Franklin, Who's Zooming Who. It's Interbeats Radio with Steve on The Breakfast Show till 9 o'clock, where Frenchie takes over until 12, and then David Clark takes over 12 till 2. As you line up for this morning and into lunch, they will update you on who's on next. Shane saying, loving the tune, Steve-O, this morning. Can you play me some Five Star? Of course I can. And a perfect one for this morning. It's called Rain or Shine.

5-star Rain and Shine goes out to Shane this morning. What a tune, love it. Shoebox Tuesday, that's what you do. You send me a message and I'll play a tune for you. Jeff's just said, Steve, I'm loving what you do. I'm loving what you do in the mornings. Can you play me I'll Be Your Baby Tonight? Of course I can. And that will be by Robert Palmer and UB40.

Goes out to Jeff this morning. I'll Be Your Baby Tonight, Interbeats Radio. Just remember, the radio station belongs to you, the listener. Without you, we wouldn't be here at all. And I wanna give you devotion. Yeah, I want to do a bit of that for you this morning. Now, this has an absolutely amazing intro. I love it so much. Nomad.

0: I want to give you devotion. Good morning to Lee Sargent. He just dropped a message saying, just said, take it down, take it down, take it down, Steve-O. I love it. Good morning, Lee. Interbeats Radio Breakfast Show. I've got about 9 minutes left to go. Better squeeze a couple more in quickly.
1: 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I listen to DJ Steve-O.

What have I done for you lately? Well, I've got up at 5:30 every morning, apart from Saturday and Sunday, to come into the studio to play you some great tunes. That's what I've done for you lately, okay? If you're asking that question. Right, I'm about done. One more from me. I'm out of here. Frenchie's up from 9 till 12, then Debbie Clark 12 till 2. Some great tunes coming your way all day. Don't go anywhere. Stay locked in to Interbeats Radio. Should I stay or should I go? Would you like me to go or stay? I've got to go because Frenchie's up next.

I don't normally talk in the middle of a track, but I've got to squeeze this one in, as it's the boss that's asking. He's saying, give us a shout out. This is Bodrin Scaffolding. That's Lee. I don't normally talk in the middle of a song, but for you, Lee, because it's my last tune, you've got it.

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Wakey, wakey, rise and shine. Miserable morning. Big shouts out to Steve-O. Into Beats. Yeah. Let's get the blood flowing. Good morning, Platinum. Good morning, Scott. How you doing, Dazza? 07-434-146-193. It's the home of good music. Chow Down. How you doing? Triple XY. It's never enough. The music keeps going. I'm here till 12. On this rainy Tuesday morning. Tuesday morning, choose one. Gonna open up the request line in the next 25 minutes. Always kicking off in French's house. Mi casa, su casa. My house is your house.

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2: Yay! That's right. Good morning, Ori. K42. How you doing, gentlemen? I want to say good morning to Shane. That's the cake, man. How you doing, Shane? Yeah. All stars, all flavors. Our kickoff in French's House. October the 17th. All roads. They lead. To Saint-Apod. It's going to be a wild day of fun. Need for speed. 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Fast and furious. That kind of day.

0: And check, 11 minutes past 9, Tuesday morning, Into Beats Radio. We're moving and grooving, and we're moving to the sun. It's you, Joe.
1: I did it all the time.
0: You want to say good morning to Karen?
1: I'm going through the sun.
0: Adrian, good morning to you.

0: Welcome to French's House.
1: 777's on the screen. So nice we drop it twice. Tuesday morning. Mi casa, su casa. My house is your house. Wanna say bonjour to Danny. This one goes out to you as well. Out to Wayne K.

0: Youngins are back in school, all right. It's taking me longer to get to work. And they just make some school routes. Good morning, Shane.
1: I get it all the time. I'm going through the song.
0: Hey Shane, where you get a Interbeats t-shirt? I see you wearing an Interbeats t-shirt. Representing. Represent the home of good music. I like it. Out to the cake, man. He's got the t-shirt on. At work. 106.5 Interbeats Radio. Where'd you get the merch? Let's move and groove. Of course, River Festival. Platinum was handing them out. He was giving out t-shirts. And a few other bits and bobs. Let's go.

19 minutes past 9. Check them Tuesday. Don't forget, fellas. Every Tuesday we remind you. Today's no different. Bedford Town. Surrounded areas. Good morning.

Sounds of Ralph Gum, Cafel. It's complicated. Good morning, Stacey. Yeah. DJ Stacey Bass. Sammy's hat.

complicated. I was watching a BBC iPlayer drama last night. The girl before, it got complicated. Living in this crazy house.

Tuesday, choose one. Request lines open after this one. 07-434-146-193. What's the vibe? We'll get your day started. And moving the right way. Moving and grooving the right way. So the girl before, created and written, executive produced by JP Delaney. The girl before follows the story of a smart and curious PR exec called Jane, played by Gugumbata, who gets the chance to move into a beautiful minimalistic home designed by supremely confident and architect named Edward Monkford. Trust me, you gotta watch this. Very complicated. Jane must adhere to particular house rules stipulated by David. But a shocking discovery about the prior tenant creates an unnerving atmosphere. Twists and turns.

8 minutes past nine. It's the 8th of September 2026. 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

0: So when summer's done, I used to think it was a myth. I won't say I'm feeling it, but I've been feeling strange. As the summer's done, the nights get, and it starts getting darker earlier. People, they start getting this, not everybody, but some people, they get this thing called, it's a condition called sad, all right? It makes people sad. All that darkness, all that gloom. You know, you wake up in the morning, you go to work and it's dark. You come back home later on, and guess what? It's dark by the time you get home from work. Not just yet, but it's going to happen soon, all right? People, they get this condition. It's called sad, all right? I'll let you know more about it. And I tell you what, it's like, last couple, even this morning I woke up, I was like, huh? I thought it must have still been 5 in the morning or something, all right? I thought it still felt like, why is it so dark outside? No, it was time to get up. It was time to get up. You know what? There's also a lot going on with the mental health thing. There's so much people going through it, so much people suffering mental health problems and issues, all right? All I'm saying is make sure you check on your people, all right? Check on your loved ones on a regular basis. Hey, Bianca. Gonna send this one out to Linooch.
1: From Bamandait.
0: It's all about the words. Check on your folks, your loved ones.

0: make sure everybody's alright. 07 434 146 193. Good morning to Adrian, the tipper driver. How you doing, Adrian? He says, French, can you play Buju? Yep. What? Which one? Who's? Yep, I've got the one. Out to the tipper driver. Sons of Buju.
1: Oh, I'm saying about this.
0: And berries. Who says?

0: Tuesday.
1: Well, cheese, we'll get man. Your day started the right way. Want to say good morning to Neil Sparks. He says he's sending his messages, but they're not coming through. Sparky, it's 07-434-146-193. Never mind the SMS, straight to WhatsApp. How are you into this? Sounds of Dave. Central C. It's called Sprinter.

777's on the screen, so nice. We drop it twice. Going out to Elijah, out to the Wellenborough crew. How you doing, my brother? Good morning to you. Sounds of Dave. Sounds of Central C. Sprinter. Lincoln Bio on the edit. What are you saying, Karen? She's at work now. 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

0: Frenchie, can I have some breakfast now, please?
1: Everything goes. 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Until this week's featured artist.

0: guys are choosing some great music. Keep them coming. Hey Dots, how is sounding this morning?
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0: It's the home of good music, Dots. Flavors keep flowing. Bangers keep banging. 9:54. This one goes out to the cake, man. Going out to Shane. Rocking the Interbeats t-shirt. While at work. Love that. Hey Platinum, give that man an Interbeats mug. Get him drink his tea. 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

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What's the vibe? 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Stevenage, how you doing? 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

0: We will see you soon. Out into this. 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Busta Rhymes.
1: Give us some more.
0: It's called Harder. Get involved. If I've got it, I'm playing it.

0: choose one.
1: Big shout out to Danny. She's requesting. She's getting involved. Saying please. Sinead Harnett and Sonny Federa. I'm sure I've got that floating in the files. Good morning. Let me have my coffee without shoes.

good morning to Basil. How you doing, Baz? 3 minutes past 10. Coffee without shoes. Sons of Beauvoir.

Boyd and Scaffolding. Good morning, gents. How you doing? It's Interbeats Radio. Breakfast and brunch.

I feel it too. If I've got it, I'm playing it. Tuesday, choose one. Request show. It's all about the music. That gets you through the morning. Gets you through the day. We've got plenty of that. Into Beast Radio.

07 434 146 193. Can you feel it in the air? It's in the air tonight.

on the remix. Once again, big shout out to Bradley Mason, the House Boys. They had a brilliant house show on a Wednesday night. Only downfall, they always had to come from out of town, I think, to come and do the shows. Miss you guys. What was your partner's name? The guy you used to do the show with. What's the vibe, Bradley? If I've got it, I'm gonna drop a banger for you. All right, just for you. Get involved. Tuesday, choose one. Danny, she chose. Signing for Dara. Sinead Harnett. Into you. Into beats. Into the music.

is saying grazie. Big shouts out to you, Danny. Volume, please. Good morning, Stavros. Good morning, Blondie. How are you doing, Blondie?

Say she's into me dots. Splendid flavors. I'm into you too. Signing for Dara. Into Beats Radio. Into music. You're into beats. Sons of Western. Time check. 14 minutes past 10. Woo. Hey, Basil, what you say?

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1: Choose one.
2: Back to the old school. 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

0: Frenchie, can I have some breakfast now, please?
1: I tell you what, my job is, young man. My job is to keep the flavours flowing, keep the bangers banging, all right? Raph and Tracy, their job is the breakfast. It's the breakfast. They're making some beautiful stuff right now. Go check them out in Putno, man. Go and check them out right now. They're in Putno, right there by Wix. They will look after you, all right? And then if you're around the Sharnbrook area, go see Karen Kiosk. She'll look after you. She's making something good right now. And you know what? She wants that Interbeats t-shirt. We're going to make sure that you get that. We'll get one out to you, all right, Karen? We're going to make sure we get one to you. You could wear it. You wear it while you're flipping those eggs, etc., etc. And when somebody says, "What is that?" you tell them it's the home of good music. All right, you tell them that. 07-434-146-193. Don't forget, guys, it's Check 'em Tuesday. If you don't know what I'm talking about, prostate is taking the lives of so many men every single year. All right, and the number's growing. The number is growing. So, real quick, fellas, excuse moi. If you're over 40, fellas, all right, it's time to start getting yourself checked out at least every 2 years, all right? Maybe if your body shows you some of these symptoms, get checked on a regular basis. If you're over 40 and you keep getting up to go to the toilet multiple times a night, maybe you've been drinking too much. Have you been to the pub with the boys where you're watching Champions League football and drinking Stella? Is that what you were doing? And maybe you drank a bit too much. It could be that. But then again, if this is happening on a regular basis, your body is telling you, you can't be getting up 4 or 5 times a night to go to the toilet. Your body is telling you, go get checked out, okay? If you're in the shower, scrubbing away, yeah, head and shoulders, whatever it is you use, all right, scrubbing away. And then you get to the important parts, all right, and you're scrubbing and cleaning the important parts and you find a lump around the jewels. A lump should not be around the crown jewels, fellas. Make sure you go and get yourself checked out. Once again, maybe you've been shaving too much, shaving bumps, things like that. It does happen. Then again, it might not be that. Go and get yourself checked out, all right? Last but not least, quality time with your partner in the bedroom department, but things ain't working the way they used to. In fact, things are very stubborn and they just don't want to work at all anymore. You could be stressed out. Then again, it might be something else. Check 'em Tuesday. Go and get yourself checked out. You could give yourself an extra 5, 10, 15 years to your life. Think about it. Enjoy time with them grandkids. Enjoy time traveling the world. Get yourself checked out, guys. Get yourself checked out. Check 'em Tuesday. Less of that. Back to the music. I'm going to send this one out to Buzzle. He says he's an original jungle soldier.
2: Whoa, whoa.
1: Original Milwaukee's crew.
2: Just a junglist soldier.
1: I swear that man went around the UK
2: fighting,
1: shaking his leg
2: to keep the jungle alive.
1: Back in the jungle days.
2: Whoa, whoa, whoa.
1: Stevie Hyper D.

0: Triple sevens on the screen, so nice. 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Basil, enjoy. I know you've been requesting this for a minute. So nice, we're to drop it twice. Junglist Soldier, Interbeast Radio.
1: Tuesday.
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3: Whoa, whoa, whoa.
0: 27 minutes past 10.
3: Jungle-less soldier.
0: If you request it, we play it.
3: Fight
0: as long as this is clean.
3: They keep the jungle alive.
0: And of course, within reason.
3: Whoa, whoa, whoa.
0: Where I do my shows.
3: Less soldier.
0: If you request Spice Girls,
3: fighting,
0: that will not be getting played. If you request Right Said Fred, I'm too sexy for myself. It will not be getting played. Pussycat Dolls.

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0: me say automatic pistol, remote control. 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
1: time. 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
0: Jungle is, are you ready? 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
1: Who tell them?
0: Jungle is, are you ready?
2: Boom! Out to the old school ravers. Raving and Reebok classics. Old school business. Big shouts out to Partner. I remember when I first came to Bedford. I forgot the place, what the name of it was. You know where Lidl's is? Iceland. In Partner, BB Boxing. Big shout out to Bobby Banger. It used to be a big pub there.
3: Whoa, whoa, why?
2: What was that name of that pub?
3: It's Soldier.
2: It's no longer there. Fight. Of course it's no longer there.
3: To keep the jungle alive. Whoa, whoa, why? Just a jungle-less soldier.
2: The century, that's it.
3: Fighting.

0: Tuesday.
1: Choose one.
2: That's it, the century. Why they close that place down, man? It was alright.
3: And fading faster than I think.
2: Then again, that building looked like it'd been there since the 40s. Since the 30s.
3: It's cold. I set a plate.
2: Shouts out to the century.
3: And tell myself, let go. I miss you in the small.
2: I mean, look, I live just off Elster Road.
3: Never
2: when I first moved to Bedford.
3: Joke, I
2: used to have a big pub there as well.
3: Remember
2: right next to the petrol station. It's flats now.
3: I miss you in the daylight. In the middle.
2: I think there used to be Melty's behind that. Melty's? Place that did sweets.
3: Nowhere and everywhere.
2: It'll come back to me in a minute. Platinum Lee.

Sons of Platinum Lee. Such a vibe. Dark days. It's getting darker earlier. Let me tell you, it's definitely getting darker earlier. 07-434-146-193. It's Tuesday morning, choose one. You know what that means? That means everything I'm playing is chosen by you. If I've got it, I'm simply playing it. And big shout out to Karen. She goes, because you know, I do remember it. I moved to Bedford, right? There used to be this big pub. It was like a big pub right on the corner next to the petrol station. I totally forgot what it was called. Everything's changed up nowadays. She goes, it was called The Angel. That's it. You know, it was bothering me. And of course, in Putno, it was called The Century. A lot of these places have all shut down. So men, let me ask you, all right? You see, like back in the days, men, a lot of men used to like, they used to finish work and they used to go to these bars or these pubs that are just like, it's just men only, right? They don't seem to be anywhere for men to just go and kick back and just relax and talk about men stuff, all right? Where do you go? Because I do believe this, you know what? I want everybody to be together, yeah? Everybody to be together, but there's certain places we need just for men. I say that to say this, right? You see, if I'm speaking to my guy about certain issues, about men issues, we don't need the ladies there. Right, we don't need this. Sometimes we want to speak freely, right? Kind of like ladies, you might want to speak freely as well without us, right? I don't get involved in female matters when they're talking amongst themselves. It's got nothing to do with me, all right? They start talking about, does my bum look big? And I'm out the room. Listen, you guys talk amongst yourself about all of that. I'm going to leave the room, right? But I'm just asking you, where do men go nowadays? Fellas, yeah? If you was alive back in the days and used to go to these working men clubs or whatever after, what do you do now? Because they've all shut down. All right. Have you got a man cave in your house? I think that's what's happened. All right. Men have now got man caves in the house. All right. And when the boys come round, we head out to the man cave. Men are watching football in the man cave. Yeah. Men have got snooker tables in the man cave. Darts in the man cave, because all the old school working men clubs, if that, I don't know, maybe I'm just waffling on, but where do a lot of you guys that used to do that, where do you go now? I want to know. 07-434-146-193. It's the home of good music, Into Beats Radio. Back to it. I want to say good morning to Nigel. How you doing, Nigel? He had a week off last week. He says he's back to work. The Angel on Elster Road was my favourite pub. I grew up on Mile Road area. You must have gone John Bunyan. John Bunyan just like me. The Green Bridge, over to Amtal Road. They had a factory over there, Sweet Factory. A couple of mates' mums, they worked there, used to get them sweets. Shout out to the Mile Road Club as well, that shut down. Many things have shut down. What's going on? As Ronnie would say, get involved.

0: absolute banger. Sounds of London Grammar. If You Wait, Calibre Alternate on the remix. Big shout out to Platinum Lee. He showed me about this track a few weeks back when I was, I think I was doing a show in his house, and I've been rinsing it ever since, Lee. I've been absolutely rinsing it ever since. Good morning, Platinum.
1: Morning, morning.
0: How are we? How are we?
1: I'm good, I'm good.
0: Yes. It's good to have you in the building. We've got requests for t-shirts and merchandise.
1: Yeah.
0: We have requests for t-shirts and merchandise, Platinum.
1: Yes, I can. But I've came because Karen...
0: Big shout out to Karen, man. Karen's been locked in all morning. She's getting involved. She's flipping burgers. She's flipping eggs. She's flipping bacon. And she's shaking a leg to Interbeats Radio. And yeah, she wants a t-shirt.
1: Yeah, I can do that. I can do one better. I can get you one embroidered and personally with your name on it. If you got to come to Putney, and then I'll personally get it for you. You can pick it up.
0: Okay, Karen, you heard it here first. You're right. If you go to Putney straight after you finish work, you'll get one from Lee. All right.
1: Yeah. But
0: the deal is, you've got to wear it when you're at work. All right.
1: I've got some hats. A couple of bucket hats. I think I've got three left. I think I've got one t-shirt, but it won't fit you, Karen. It won't fit you.
0: I bet it's XL.
1: Yeah.
0: Yeah. So, and them t-shirts are quite big.
1: Yeah. So you know where McDonald's is in Putney?
0: Yep.
1: Yeah, yeah. If she lets, if you put it on the text line, I'll see it.
0: Okay.
1: And I'll meet you there, and I will personally get yours, so it fits, and it's, you can pick whatever t-shirt you want it on.
0: Love that, love that. You heard it here first, Karen. You wanted a t-shirt, you're gonna get your t-shirt. You just gotta wear it. She says, "Yep, definitely." She's already messaged. She's locked in right now.
1: I can see it.
0: She says, "Yep, definitely."
1: Yeah. Or better still, meet me at your old house. And I'll take you there.
0: Okay, there you have it, Karen. Meet at the old house and she will take you there. All right. Bob's your uncle, Fanny's your aunt.
1: Yeah, yeah. I've got the embroidered t-shirts. There's only a few of them floating around.
0: I need to get one of those, man. I need to try them, man. I might have to cough up for one of those. You know what? It's getting the weather's changing. I need to get those Interbeats hoodies.
1: Yeah, I can get them too.
0: Mm-hmm. You need to get those Interbeats hoodies, man, because it's going to get cold.
1: Yeah, right. Well, it's...
0: It'll be a walking advertisement. Walking advertisement.
1: The t-shirt that I've got is really nice, yeah. And then I've made one for my sister and a few other people. But if you ask for one of the other, they're all generic sizes. And they went really quickly at the River Festival.
0: Yeah, they did go. They did go real quick. They went so quick.
1: Yeah.
0: I mean... We're going to have problems now. Because you know what? Baz, he wants a t-shirt now.
1: Yeah.
0: He goes, I want a t-shirt too. In fact, he says, I want a hat. I want a bucket hat.
1: Yeah.
0: In fact, he's the one that... He says to me, because he saw me wearing my bucket hat, and he wanted mine. I said, nah, there's none left.
1: Nah, they're really rare.
0: They're really rare. Keep them rare.
1: Really rare.

0: actually definitely like those. Yeah. Very nice. Very nice.
1: Nice little touch, isn't it?
0: Very nice touch. Very nice touch. Yeah. You know. So another thing before you exit the premises, I've got people already talking about Santa Podly. Talk to me, what's happening?
1: The stage. We've got the big stage.
0: The stage is looking good.
1: Drifting competition. Mm-hmm. We've got Ray Keith there. Mm-hmm. We've got MC Juice Man.
0: Juice Man's there.
1: Yeah. We're working on some others mm-hmm. as we talk, but they're the ones signed on so far. But you know me.
0: Mm-hmm. No, but it's just going to be a great day.
1: Yeah, so, yeah. The drifting competition's gone on. They've got the health and safety up there for because they've made it even bigger.
0: Okay.
1: They're exiting one of the corners at over 100 mile an hour and then drifting. So it's going to be something else because they've never done this before.
0: This is going to be a lot of fun. It's going to be a lot of fun, Lee. Right. Yeah. I'm looking forward to this. I'm looking forward to this. But the question that everybody keeps asking, how much are the tickets?
1: I'm not sure, but if you go on the Santa Pod...
0: So just go on the Santa Pod website.
1: Website, yeah, they're there. They're available there.
0: Okay. You heard it, you guys. Go on the Santa Pod. Those guys, all the people that have been asking me about Santa Pod on the 17th of October, go to the Santa Pod website and it will have the ticket prices there.
1: Yeah, we're there all day. And knowing me, I'm going to be pulling some massive favours for the DJs.
0: Oh, listen.
1: That's what I'm doing. I'm working on some big names.
0: Listen, I'm looking forward to this. I'm absolutely... So just paint the picture of kind of what people can look forward to. You've got the drift racing and you've got us providing the entertainment all day.
1: Yes. And then you've got all the little shops and stuff that are open as well. Where I got this hoodie from. Really nice quality.
0: And that's looking like it's like 2 till 11 or something. Is it 2 till 10?
1: I'm not sure. I haven't looked at the date. What I'll do is I'm going to try and bring Ron up here so you can do an interview and you can ask him all the questions that I haven't been told yet. So he's coming this week.
0: Let's make it happen.
1: Yeah, he's coming. So you'll be interviewing him.
0: Definitely. Definitely. Let's make it happen, man. Let's make it happen. Okay. Thank you very much, Platinum. Back to the music. We are dreaming in blue. Not in red, in blue.

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It's Interbeats Radio. This one's called Dreaming in Blue. I want to say good morning to Scott. How you doing, Scott? The next one goes out to you.

0: I need to feel loved.
1: I'm falling.
0: Hey Scott, you're very quiet. I know you're shaking a leg.
1: Come save me, baby.
0: Boy. Let's go.

0: Yeah, we got Scott vibing.
1: Come save me, baby.
0: Beautiful music.
1: I'm calling.
0: Need to feel loved. Let's spread some love.

0: Shouts out to you. It's the home of good music. Interbeats Radio. Let me play something just for you, Megan. What's the vibe? Tuesday. Choose one.
1: Tuesday.
2: Choose one.
0: Anything you want playing, if I've got it, I'm playing it, Megan. 07-434-146-193. I like the respect these youngsters are showing nowadays. Megan just called me Uncle French. A lot of the youngsters are calling me Uncle French. My daughter's boyfriend called me Pops. I thought I'd have a problem with it. I liked it. Pops it is. Uncle French it is. Interbeats Radio. Let's go.
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0: That's the vibe.

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2: All I see is 777s on the screen. So nice we had to drop it twice. Big shout out to ME. ME saying pull up. 777s. Puzzle, pull up. 777s on the screen. Tuesday morning. Want to say good morning to Sam at the Harper Center. How you doing, Sam? How's you and the staff doing? Good morning to the shoppers, shopping in style. Shopping with some good music in the background. It's us. Interbeast Radio.
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Sounds of Crazen Palmer Reed, Stuck on You. 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I would add to this. MJ Cole, still sincere. Very sincere. Get involved. Let's go.

MJ Cole, Pink Panthers, Still Sincere. 90 minutes past 11. Tuesday, choose one. Everything I'm playing is chosen by the listener. If you want it and I've got it and it's clean, we're definitely playing it. Whatever the genre, we're here for you guys. Into beats. Hey Dazza, I've got a banger coming up for you straight after this. Don't touch that dial.

0: 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Platinum, how you doing? You looking happy with yourself? You looking happy with yourself?
1: Yeah, yeah, yeah. Listen, life's easier when you got good friends behind you.
0: Hey, you need good friends behind you. Do you know what? My mum used to say to me, it's just a piece of advice. She goes, look at your closest five friends. They're a reflection of you.
1: Yeah, yeah. Well, I could be proud of myself.
0: You have to be. You have to be. And when I kind of put that, I made it like, I looked at myself, this is years ago, and I said, damn, no wonder. I mean, I'm up and down, and I'm, you know, I looked at my closest, and I was like, damn.
1: I don't have to second guess anyone who's near me.
0: Yeah, but you've got older. You've got older. You're a bit more wiser, and you know yourself now. But I'm talking about, you know, when you're still young and you think everybody's your mate.
1: Yeah.
0: Not everybody's got your best interest.
1: No. People smile like my
0: your song.
1: Songs, yeah.
0: Like your song. There's people that
1: with
0: smile.
1: That stitched on smile.
0: Yeah, exactly that. All right. Before we get back into the music, I need to ask you something, Lee, because I do check on Tuesday, every single Tuesday. Have you ever been checked for prostate?
1: Yeah.
0: Oh, you slowed down there. It was not a very nice feeling.
1: Oh, it had to be done. I was a mess, and it had to be done. So
0: it has to be. Did you get yourself checked on a regular basis, every 2 years or so?
1: No, not anymore. No.
0: Yeah, because they do say, as I do this every single Tuesday, they do say prostate is taking the lives of so many men every year. And fellas, we could help ourselves just by getting checked out. Some of the symptoms is going to the toilet too many times in one night. Some of the symptoms is having a lump where it should not be.
1: Yeah.
0: And some of the symptoms is when it gets to the bedroom department with your loved ones, right, things are not working how they're supposed to work. It could be stress, but then again, if this happens on a regular basis, something ain't quite right.
1: Yeah.
0: Yeah. And just as, I don't know if you do this, Lee, because I know I used to do it and a lot of people do it. I'm going to go tomorrow. And they keep putting it off until it's too late.
1: I did that and I was really ill.
0: Really?
1: Yeah, really badly ill. Yeah.
0: Why did you keep putting it off?
1: Because...
0: just life gets in the way.
1: Because I've got bills, I've got to go to work, I've got to do this, and you just put it to the back of the list.
0: I mean, this is,
1: and then I could have been fixed if I'd have gone straight away, but then I had to have a surgery because I left it for so long.
0: So what you're saying is don't leave things for so long.
1: Yeah.
0: You know what's changed as well? I remember years ago, right? I'm with London Road Surgery. Well, I know times have changed, but in my late teens, early 20s, I'd ring up the GP surgery and they would say, Francis, can you make it within the next hour or two or three? In fact, I was getting my appointments the next day or the day after or the same day. Now we have to wait a month.
1: Yeah, yeah.
0: And sometimes they'll give you one at a time when you're meant to be working. And if you're meant to be working and you've got those bills to pay at the end of the month, it's like...
1: Yeah, but if you're not around, you ain't paying any bills.
0: Health is wealth.
1: Yeah.
0: Health is wealth.
1: Yeah, it's important.
0: So remember that, guys. Check him Tuesday. Back to the music, though. Shouts out to the other boss man, Big Daz.
1: Yeah, this is my little gift, if he's still listening.
0: Of course he's locked in. He's shaking a leg right now.
1: Yeah.
0: Megan, this one goes out to you as well, and it goes out to your old man as well, 100%. It's Metric. We got it. Let's go.

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1: Choose one.
2: Triple sevens on the screen are so nice. We definitely drop it twice. Shouts out to Adrian and definitely shouts out to Daz.
3: Love the way it starts.
2: This one's a vibe. Sounds of Metric. Featuring Rothwell. Spy on the remix. Platinum Lee. Big shouts out to him. He's vibing in the studio as well.
3: Yeah. Have to have a little bit of input.
2: We love it.

0: 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Get involved at 07-434-146-193. Big shout out to Adrian. What are you saying, Adrian? He says, French, can you play Brooks Brothers, please? Time me. I don't know if I've got that. I'm going to dig in the French files. Brooks Brothers, what's the name of the track that you'd like me to play for you, Adrian? I'm here till midday, and then DC takes over. 23 minutes past 11. It's the home of good music, breakfast and brunch. What you eating? One more from Platinum.
1: Hey, this is me.
0: Stitched on Smile, soulful piano mix. 24 minutes past 11. Tuesday the 8th of September 2026. Volumes, please. Let's go.
2: Have a stitch

0: Justice John Smile, Sons of the Boss Man, Lee Platinum, absolutely love that. You know, I love that, Lee. I always love that because it's something I've always felt like I used to ignore it. But now you could walk in the room and smile at me. How you doing, French? But if your energy is wrong, I feel like it's a stitched on smile.
1: Yeah, yeah, that's. I put it in because it's for the, to keep the peace, I'll smile, but I'm not feeling you.
0: No, but do you think energy lies though?
1: No.
0: Because I definitely think that energy doesn't lie. I'll tell you what it is, right, as well. I met my daughter's new boyfriend.
1: Oh.
0: On side. Listen, Lee, I had a couple of tools. I wanted to sharpen one tool. I wanted to get the boxing gloves as I was being introduced to him, right? I had it all planned. It was going to be a bad boy scene. Yeah. You know the scene with bad boys?
1: Yeah, yeah, yeah.
0: It was going to be that. He comes in. How you doing? Do I call you sir? Do I call you pops?
1: Oh, manners.
0: Manners. He says, I support Man United, but I've bought you a gift. It was a Liverpool gift.
1: Oh.
0: Yeah. He said, don't worry about the. I bought you this. Got me a big bottle of brandy. And then he wants to sit me down to tell me his intentions.
1: Mm.
0: On a real.
1: Yeah, proper manners.
0: I couldn't hate him.
1: Nah.
0: So I says to him, so I actually told him, I said, my intention was not to like you. I had no intention of liking you. In fact, I wanted to pressure you.
2: Right.
0: And because I was expecting that. But then what I says to him, you know what? You could come here and tell me all this, but if your energy didn't match what you were saying, I'd have felt it. You see what I'm saying?
1: Yeah.
0: I would have instantly felt it, because don't try and sweeten me up because you're trying to get on my door. I would instantly feel that.
1: Yeah, yeah, yeah.
0: But
1: yeah.
0: I felt the good energy, kind of the same way as the music is saying, I don't care how much you smile at me. If that smile is stitched on, I definitely feel that, Lee.
1: Yeah, yeah. You can't fake it.
0: I feel that. And you know, I love the lyrics of the songs. The one that we played for Dazza, I was loving them lyrics. And then Stitched On Smile, I love them lyrics as well.
1: That's the flavour I like. So that's what you're going to get out of me. That's what the ones have been recommending you, like that.
0: But do you know what? For me, when it comes to music, right? When it comes to music, I hear the lyrics.
1: Yeah.
0: I hear the lyrics. That's why there's certain songs that are maybe big out there, but I hear the lyrics and they're talking rubbish and it's like, huh?
1: Yeah. Yeah, just dribble.
0: You know, it's just dribble.
1: Yeah.
0: I definitely love
1: my songs lyrics. They've all got a sort of meaning in the background in my songs.
0: I love that, man. Definitely love that. So guys, don't forget, it's Tuesday morning. It's your show. Tuesday, choose one. Get involved. I'm here till midday. 07-434-146-193. Have you ever been a fan of Goldie from Bristol? The DJ, producer, old school Goldie.
1: Yeah.
0: Yeah?
1: Yeah.
0: We've got a request for Goldie from Nigel, right? Shout out to Nigel. He says, Frenchman, any chance of Goldie Inner City
1: Yeah,
0: life?
1: That's a nice one.
0: Okay, let's get straight into it. Nigel, this one goes out to you.

0: Shouts out to Nigel. He says, thanks for that. Something about that tune that chills me out when I'm having a hectic day. Nostalgia. Nostalgia, Nigel. Don't get stressed out. Kick back and chill.
1: She tears you down, darling.

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Tears you down. Out of that, into something fresher than a pint of milk, fresh from Platinum Lee. It's called Life Without You. It's not working. Elevate. Start your day the right way. Monday to

Sounds of Catching Cairo. Shouts out to the Liquid Drum and Bass lovers, man. The requests are coming through. Platinum Lee's track is back. Life Without You.

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1: Triple Seven's on a screen, so nice, we drop it twice. Shouts out to you, Lee. Absolute banger, this one.
2: It's a remix of my other song.
1: I know the one with the scary beat.
2: Yeah,
1: that's the one. Remix Wednesday's coming up tomorrow, guys.
2: I made a drum and bass.
1: I know the original. This is the remix. Life Without You. So nice, we dropped.

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1: 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It's funny how life continues without you.
2: Yeah.
1: Do you know, I love that. And it's something, this is why I'm talking about loving lyrics, Lee, because a lot of the time, there's certain people that feel like they're invincible. Yeah. As if life can't continue without them. But yeah. Life continues without everybody.
2: Yeah.
1: Yeah, and once you get that in your head, you might start thinking differently. But literally, I mean, I've been in places, even in places of work, where you had certain colleagues that felt like without them, the jobs can't be done. But yeah. Life is to continue and the jobs will be done.
2: Yeah. Listen, you come across people all the time that are like that, you know, and think the world revolves around them. And sorry, it doesn't.
1: It doesn't.
2: No.
1: It literally doesn't. Right, it does not evolve around you. Life will definitely continue without you. I mean, that's such a banger. Even Basil had the 777 pull up. He loved it.
2: Yeah, it's something I've been working on. I've not quite finished it.
1: I mean, that's a remix. I'm doing Remix Wednesday tomorrow, so I'm definitely gonna be dropping that.
2: Yeah. Check your emails.
1: Hey, I'll be checking my emails as soon as I get in.
2: It needs a little bit more work. It's a bit short, but I thought I'd play you it now. First time ever it's been played out. But
1: listen, I'm definitely going to think, when I finish today, I'm on the airport run. I've got to go to Luton Airport to pick up my mum. She's been in Poland for the weekend.
2: Mm.
1: So I'm doing the airport run, drop her off at Milton Keynes. Yeah, but I'm going to download that. The best, you know, a lot of the times when I listen to music that's brand new, it's when I'm driving.
2: Yeah.
1: Because I'm by myself in the car and I get into my zone and I really get to feel all the instruments, all the different elements of the track.
2: Yeah, I start singing.
1: So you're one of the man that sings in the car?
2: Yeah. I had my headphones on and the wife come down the stairs and said, stop that. You sound like you're strangling a cat.
1: I can't help it, man. That's why they kicked me out of the church choir when I was young. But I couldn't help it. When the music hits, Lee, the music hits and it hits your soul. So I said, you can't start singing.
2: Yeah.
1: You know what I mean? You definitely got to start singing. So what's going on today? What's the plan for today? I mean, I heard you was on the airways yesterday, 2 till 4.
2: Yeah. A little sneaky, jumped on.
1: A little sneaky mix in there.
2: Yeah. I played some Liquid, some old Liquid, and played some new one. The first tune I've got is really nice, yeah.
1: Was that one of yours or was it?
2: No, it's not one of mine. I've just sort of randomly came across it. Ooh, this is nice.
1: Oh, I love that. Absolutely love that. So Karen, listen, my show's nearly coming to an end. That's a brand new track, Life Without You, DMB mix. Don't forget, guys, follow Lee Platt. We call him Platinum Lee, but really it's Lee Platt, right? Just LEEPLAWT, SoundCloud. All right, check out his music. Every time he puts something up, all right, you'll get notifications that he's got something that is just put up. And the numbers are going up every single day.
2: I'm shocked.
1: Don't be shocked. When the music is good, the music is good. Because honestly, like, I'm not saying this to sound funny. Do you know, like, if your music is not good, people just won't listen to it.
2: I'm having fun doing it. I'm enjoying this journey.

0: I'm really enjoying it.
1: But I play
0: music that means something to me, but I like that I would like to play, that I would like to listen to, and that henceforth I'm putting it up, and it's just.
1: Do you know how I do my show, Lee? Right, when I do my show, I do it like I almost do it as if French is on the radio, but I'm somebody else listening. And I always think to myself, if I was listening to this, would I like this? Would I be entertained by this? And I do like it, and I would be entertained, and I'm glad that other people like it and are entertained. So is that the same thing with your music? Like you have fun with it, and
0: yeah.
1: But you're not doing it to say, please like me, please like me.
0: No. I'm happy with what I do. If other people like it, yeah, lovely.
1: So some of the best stuff, right? Is stuff like now, because I'm a bit of a geek sometimes, Lee, and I watch documentaries with certain groups and artists or whatnot. A lot of these people were told what to do.
0: Yeah.
1: When you can't be creative and you're just being told, do it, do this, do that, sing. Yeah,
0: I can't do that for long.
1: I can't do that for long as well.
0: Yeah.
1: Yeah. I need creative control to just let my juices flow.
0: Yeah. Yeah. I can't be steered and herded into a direction.
1: Yeah. Yeah. That's what I'm saying. Could you imagine making your music and somebody say, no, take that bit out, put this in
0: I don't mind occasionally. I'll help someone else with remixing stuff for them.
1: Yeah. You know, being told constantly how to do your music.
0: No. Yeah. That's not me.
1: Yeah. Somebody writes all the music for you, tells you this, tells you it's not for me.
0: No.
1: Yeah. Because that's when it feels like, I get it. Everything is a business, but a lot of things that were done just for the, so that this song could make money out there.
0: Yeah. I'm like I said, it's all free, myself. I've not even remotely thought about getting hit with it.
1: I will tell you what though, being that we've got Santa Pod coming up, it sounds like, especially that track I just played, it sounds like something from Fast and Furious, Need for Speed kind of music. It sounds like a perfect fit.
0: But if you listen to the jingle, that's me.
1: Well, the jingle's
0: for Santa Pod.
1: So was that you that was speaking?
0: No, it's not me speaking.
1: That's
0: my music.
1: Yeah. In the background. Oh, that's your music there as well.
0: Yeah.
1: So guys, make sure straight when I finish, you're gonna hear the jingle as well. As soon as I finish, we've got 5 minutes left. DC's taking over. DC, good afternoon to you, my friend. Have a great show, flipping it, reversing it. Who's on a two today?
0: I think Apollo.
1: Apollo Dunn?
0: Yeah.
1: Good afternoon, Apollo. Good afternoon, Apollo. How you doing, my friend?
0: I think so.
1: Yeah, I think it is Apollo.
0: If not, I'll jump on again.
1: Oh, well. Don't forget, though, on the drive time, it's Ronnie today.
0: Yes. Or, yeah.
1: You're right. So he's definitely doing the drive time now.
0: Yeah, yeah, yeah.
1: Yeah. Okay. Love that. Love that, Ronnie.
0: Ronnie T. What's going on?
1: The Ronnie T makes me laugh, man. Ronnie's an absolute quality character. He's a quality character, right? But Ronnie, I did see you. You put up some footage. I think he's trying to turn into Magic Mike.
0: Yeah.
1: Yeah, he was on the pole. He's dancing on the pole.
0: He's AI.
1: Yeah, Ronnie, man. Yeah.
0: Strip pole.
1: what's going on, Ronnie? What's going on? You know what I mean? Well, who are you, Magic Mike now?
0: I saw that.
1: He feels like Wright said, Fred, I'm too sexy for myself.
0: Yeah, that was it. Funny.
1: Ronnie T, man. He's going to be on the drive time. Listen, guys, that's it from us. I'm back tomorrow, same time, same place. Have a great day. I'm gonna wrap up and leave you with this one, Ashanti, Falling for You.

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Good afternoon. It is 8 minutes past 12 on Tuesday, the 8th of September. And you listen to Interbeats Radio with me, David Clark, for your lunchtime show here every weekday, 12 till 2. Big thanks to Frenchie for the last 3 hours. You can catch him every weekday, 9 till 12. Coming up in the next 2 hours, you can expect some great music, record of the week, my daily music quiz, Flip It and Reverse It. And as it is Tuesday as well, I've got a wicked ballad belter for you. But first up, let's go for a bit of Erasmus.

Interbeats Radio. With me, David Clark. That was Janet Jackson, Together Again. How are you feeling on a Tuesday? Outside the studio is looking pretty drizzly and not making me feel the vibe today. So I'm curious, what gets you coping for the day? I'd love to know what gets you just going, yeah, I'm going to get through this because of what? Let me know, 07434 146193. Or you can message us through the Interbeats Radio app as well. Could be anything small or large. Like a limousine's waiting outside for you every morning. That would get me excited and coping for the day. Let me know, 07434 146193.

Radiohead, No Surprises here on Interbeats. You don't hear enough Radiohead played on radio now. And what a beautiful song, No Surprises. Asked you what gets you through the day on a miserable day like today. What motivates you? Nigel's texted in saying, a nice cold beer when I get home. Hey, if it works for you, especially when it goes... Helen said, talking to someone I know cares, that would be you. And in an emergency, jumping up and down to good music in the kitchen. Look like an idiot, but shake it off. And jumping up and down in the kitchen. I haven't tried that yet. I'm going to try that. Sarah in Bedford, my morning cup of tea. Nobody speaks to me till I've had it, and then I feel much better. It gets me through the day. What gets through you? What gets you through the day? 07434 146 193, or messages through the Interbeats Radio app.

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I hope you're well if you just joined us. We're talking about what little thing gets you through the day. If you're feeling a bit... We've had some nice ones. And Shane, wow, what a poet. Shane said, it may be raining outside, but on the outside, but if it's sunny in your heart, then it's all good. How very nice. How do you do that, Shane? I want a bottle of that. Whatever it is, I'll pay you. Lisa in Luton said, music in the car. I have a full concert every morning that sets me up for the day. Yeah, music does help me as well. Dave from Bedford. Oh, Dave. Knowing I've got something nice for dinner, I'm very easily pleased. Hey, nice fresh vegetables, gravy, meat. And Claire in Biggleswade. My dog, he thinks I'm amazing even when I've achieved absolutely nothing. That's what we need. That's what I'm missing. Well, I'm allergic to dogs, unfortunately. Let me know, 07434 146 193. What gets you through the day? When I'm

the 1975 I'm in love with you Interbeats Radio. It is 12:34 on Tuesday the 8th of September, and you listen to David Clock on the Lunchtime Show here every weekday 12 till 2. Coming up in a couple of songs time, we've got Flip It and Reverse It. Have you got your thinking caps on? But at the moment we're talking about what gets you through the day, what gives you that little ray of sunshine at the end to give you a coping. Paul from Bedford, a good laugh with my mates. Sometimes taking the mick out of each other is better than therapy. Well, it certainly helps, that's definitely for sure. I do like to take the mick out of my mates and get ripped into as well. Emma and Flitwick, my first coffee of the day. There's a lot of caffeine here. I'm getting a pattern here. Jason in Dunstable, getting home, taking on my work clothes off and putting my pyjamas on. Yeah. And Steve in Bedford, man after my own heart. A really good song coming on the radio when I'm driving. Let me know what you how you cope for the day. 07-434-146-193. And when you say really good song, Steve, what about this one?

0: 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It's time for...
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0: This is where I take three songs, I flip and reverse them around, and you have to guess the name of the songs and the artist, just for a bit of fun. I'm going to play it once, give you a hint, and play it again. So here's the first listen.

I thoroughly think you're going to get 3 points today. I really do think that because I've made them quite simple for me anyway. But I'm going to make it even easier. I'm going to give you a hint. So the hint is track and field. So lock in track and field and let's have another listen.

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1: The hint is track and field. 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If you'd like that, go for it. 07434 146 193. I'm going to play this and I'll let you have another listen.

Culture beat Mr. Vane. How are you getting on with Flip It Reverse It? Because people are doing really well. Nigel has 2, Dan has 1.5, Vinny has 1, Samantha has 0.5 points, and Helen's got 2. Can you make it to 3? If you just joined in, we're in the middle of Flip It and Reverse It here on Interbeats Radio. But let's have another listen. The hint is track and field.

0: Сейчас нет прям иду. 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Сейчас нет. Let me reverse it.
1: The hint is track and field 07434146193. I'm going to play two songs back to back so you can have a proper de-stress, lots of deep breathing and to get all three right, ready for your song for the next hour. And two songs back to back, and then you get one more listen before the top of the hour. This one's Jamiroquai.

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Boom Shakalak, Apache Indian. Hey, everyone's doing really well on Flipper Reverse. Well done. Did that sound patronising? I didn't mean that. I mean, actually, genuinely well done. There are two people that have 3 points already. Nigel's got two, Dan's got 1.5, Vinny's got 1, Samantha's got 0.5. And there are two, I'm not saying that may have 3 points. Double check your answers, I want to see your workings out. If you want to join in to flip it and reverse it, do you want to have a listen now? Go on then, right. So the hint is track and field. Let's have a listen. Flip it and reverse.

0: 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Flip it and reverse
1: it. Have you got any of those? If you do and you want to join in, 07434 146 193, WhatsApp us through that number or send us it through Interbeats Radio app down the bottom right hand corner. Right, I'm going to play one more song, then I'm going to give the answers before the top of the hour. This one is definitely something that helps me get through the day.

0: That was Wet, Wet, Wet, with a little help from my friends. So did you get all the answers? I'll reveal who got 3 points in a minute, but the hint was track and field. Let's see if you got them right. Flip it and reverse it. Keep on running. The Spencer Davis Group, Keep on Running. From my arms. Flip it and reverse it. Jump. Of course, it's Van Halen, the same reversed as the normal way, Jump. You can't touch this. And MC Hammer, You Can't Touch This.
1: You can't touch this. Look in my eyes, man. You can't touch this. Flip it and
0: reverse it. Well done to anyone who got any of those playing at home as well. But we do have Helen and Philip with all three. Now, only one can win the song for next hour. So what we're going to do, Helen and Philip, if you're listening, I want you to text in 07434146193. Did you write that down? And you're going to tell me what song you'd like to hear the next hour. Then I'm going to put it to the listener vote. It's all very technical, but I just don't want to look for two songs. That's all it is, really. There can be only one. Right. Talking of which, there is only one radio station around here, and it's Interbeats Radio with me, David Clark. I'm going to play one more song before the top of the hour, but do not go anywhere because I've got a brand new record of the week, which is an absolute tune. And I've got the Ballad Belter, and I've got either Helen or Philip's record as well that they want to hear. So this one is Madness.

That was TLC, No Scrubs, at 3 minutes past one on Tuesday the 8th of September on Interbeats Radio with me, David Clark, here every weekday 12 till 2. If you just joined us, we just did Flip It and Reverse It. We had two people who got three, but only one can choose a song. So we're going to put it to the vote. Philip wants Helter Skelter by the Beatles. And Helen wants Right Here, Right Now by Fatboy Slim. So what I'd like you to do, which song you want to hear, I'd like you to put Beatles or Slim to 07434 146 193. You can do it via the Interbeats Radio app as well. So do you want Beatles, Helter Skelter, or do you want Fatboy Slim, Right Here, Right Now? Text Beatles or Slim, and the one with the most votes gets to hear their song.

Into Beach Radio, the Chemical Brothers, Hey Boy, Hey Girl. I remember when that came out, I played it on repeat all the time. So if you just joined us, Philip and Helen got 3 points on Flip It Reverse It on the last hour, which means they can get a song, but only one winner. There can be only one, like in Highlander. So therefore, it's down to the votes. And I asked you if you could vote for Beatles or Slim, Fatboy Slim. We've had a few votes from both, that's good. However, Philip has sadly voted for himself. So that's -1 vote for him. Good start. It'll be on after the next song, don't worry. Who's won? Mm-hmm. Who? And I've also been asking you, what's getting you through the day? And it's mainly caffeine. That's pretty much what it is. And I looked up the LD50 of caffeine the other day, just because I was curious, and LD50 is the lethal dose of anything. And an average person has to drink 150 cups before it's an LD50, so just stick with one or two, yeah? But as it was caffeine, I thought I'd play you this one. This is Coffee and TV by Blur. Keep texting in Beatles or Slim. Abby's decided up next.

0: That was Coffee and TV Blur. So who won the flip it, reverse it then? It was a good vote, close, but no cigar for one. I'm going to play who the winner of this, and then I'm going to play another song, and then we've got this week's record of the week, which is a great tune. So who won? Well, on Interbeats, right here, right now.
1: Right here, right now, right here.
0: Well done, Helen. Right here.

0: What a tune, Fatboy Slim, right here, right now. That's got me going. That's motivating me. Congratulations to Helen for that one. Commiserations, Philip, for the Helter Skelter Beatles, but you never know, there always is tomorrow. And he has texted in and said, I'm not going to do a Steve. I think he means this, bad losing.
1: Mr. Clark, I know you love your flip it and reverse it, but I'm not playing!
0: And nor should you, Steve. It is 20 past one. It is Tuesday, it's time for my record of the week. I wasn't in yesterday, but I'm here today, baby. And I'm going to play a brand new song by a brilliant artist called Danny Sanchez. If you go onto my Instagram, David Clark Radio, that's David Clark, all one word, David Clark Radio, with an E, so it should be called David Clark with an E Radio, all one word, you know, it's very catchy. And hit me up there, give me a follow, you can choose your ballad belters on there as well, and you can see what I pick for record of the week. And while you're there as well, make sure you follow Into Beats Radio. This one, as my record of the week, Danny Sanchez, Walk in the Light.

That was my record of the week. Danny Sanchez, Walk in the Light. A lot of thumbs up texts as well. And Olwen says, nice choice, great track. Thanks, I'm pretty good at my job, I think. If you want to know more about that, and you want to hear it again, make sure you tune in tomorrow, same time, same place, 20 past one on my show, and I'll fill you in.

Britney Spears, Born to Make You Happy. We're talking about what makes you happy and gets you through the day. Kelly and Luton, my morning shower, 10 minutes where nobody wants anything from me. That's absolutely right. And Carrie and Gibson, making people laugh. If I've made someone smile, I feel like I've achieved something. That's really nice. And Joe from Bedsford's the opposite. My garden, I'll sit outside with a cup of tea and completely switch off. What gets you through the day? What makes you a little bit happier? What cope you through the day? 07434 146 193.

0: 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And as it is a Tuesday, it's time for...
1: Ballad Bell Time.
0: For those of you who don't know what that is, this is when I pick a ballad belter, or you can as well, which I had done last week with Shane, which was an excellent choice of his wedding song with Lady Gaga. So... it's a ballad belter. You can sing your hearts out. It's very cathartic. It doesn't matter who's watching or listening. Just go for it. And you can do on. I do on a Tuesday and a Thursday at 20 to 2. If you want to get involved and you want to ask me which ballad belter you want to hear and why, then go on to my Instagram page, David Clark Radio. That's David Clark with an E, radio, all one word, and let me know. But this one is Mr. Big.

Genesis, I can't dance. And I can only dance when I've had a few bits of Dutch courage, shall we say. It is 10 minutes to two, and I've been asking everyone about how they get through the day. And I just want to say thank you for that, because that's helped me get through the day as well. And therefore, it's going to be a fine day now.

0: Opus 3, It's a Fine Day. It is 6 minutes to two, and I'm going to leave you one more song. Normally that's enough for two songs, but I'm going to play you an epic, epic song to finish off, and I'm going to play it in its entirety. So all 5 minutes and 56 seconds if I get time before 2 o'clock. So thank you very much for joining us. I just want to say thank you for joining with Flip It Reverse It, making this feel better. I hope the music I played made you feel better as well, and I can't wait to talk to you tomorrow.
1: 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At no point in your rambling, incoherent response were you even close to anything that could be considered a rational thought. Everyone in this room is now dumber for having listened to it.

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0: this is your student Fred McGregor, and you tune in to Interbeat FM. 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What a beat, man. 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

And don't forget, you can text in on 0743 4146 193. I'll shout you out, or if there's anyone you want to pick up, let me know. And remember not to text and drive. Next track for you today is Signed, Sealed, Delivered

Lay Me on the Boogie by Michael Jackson, or the Jackson 5 rather. Well, there definitely isn't any sunshine today, but I intend to brighten up your day. So keep it locked for Travel Time Tuesday on Interbeats Radio. The next track coming up is Best of My Love

The Best of My Love by The Emotions. And I'd like to big up Scott. He's locked in and loving the tune, said they're proper driving tunes. Also like to shout out the boss, Lee Platinum, and the other boss, Dazza. Big up yourself, guys. I hope you're enjoying your day today. Next track coming up. Turn it down a little bit, but I absolutely love this track because it's old school, you know, and we wouldn't be going back and doing Travel Time Tuesdays without a bit of Bill Withers.

you by Bill Withers. And speaking of Lovely Day, we had our second year anniversary at Sammy's Hat Cultural Convenience Sunday gone, and Interbeats were there. It was an absolute lovely day, and we'd like to send a big thank you to the Interbeats family for all of their input. DJ Vin, the Love Beats family, also Scott, our tech guy, Lee and Dazza, the owners, thank you very much, and big up yourself. It was a lovely day. And in fact, the next track I'm going to play is dedicated to you lot. It's We Are Family by Sister Sledge.

We Are Family by Sister Sledge. Also like to send a big shout out and a big up to Steve-O and Dave C. Next track coming up, Disco Inferno by The Tramps. 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

The Inferno by The Tramps. Remember, you can text in on 07434 146 193. And the next track coming up, oh my, what a classic. It's up.

was Dancing Queen by ABBA. An old-time classic there for our Travel Time Tuesday tracks. We're going to keep in that theme. I think this is a one from also the same era, around the 70s. Next track coming up is I'm Coming Out by Diana Ross.

And I'd like to send a big shout out to my little bro Frenchie and also Lena. Big up yourself, guys. And if you want to catch a really good show, I know Frenchie's on every day with the Breakfast Brunch show, but Shake a Leg Friday is my day. All the bangers got me dancing and shuffling around my store every Friday. Big up yourself, Frenchie.

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And then you'll be followed, they'll be followed by myself with Into Talent, and you definitely don't want to miss that. I've got all the Bedford bangers for you at 8 till 10pm. So keep it locked. Into Beats is where it's happening. The next track coming up for you guys is Jump by the Pointer Sisters.

and a good track to drive to, right? Like to send some shout outs to all of my Leicester Massive that are locked in. Birdie, big up yourself. Sajid, if you're there, big up yourself too. Also like to shout out Sandra, Angie, Paulette and Denise. Hope you guys are good. Thanks for coming on Sunday. And the next track coming up is Don't Stop Till You Get Enough by Michael Jackson.

Don't Stop Till You Get Enough by Michael Jackson. And it is coming up to 2:15, the first hour. And if you have just joined us, this is DJ Stacey Bass with the Drive Time Show, and we are doing Travel Time Tuesdays. This is where we travel through the whole eras of music from the 60s, 70s, 80s and right through till the present day. And saying that, we are going to move into the 80s with a classic and favourite of mine. This is Whitney Houston with I Wanna Dance With Somebody.

classic track from the 80s. And yes, it is great to dance with somebody, especially if they love you or you love them.

I'd like to send a big shout out to Trishkins, Rails, Tia, Nini and Pharrell, and also to Bling and Shiv. Big up yourself, guys. Not forgetting Kia and Pasha. Hope you guys are good and enjoying the show. Next track coming up today on the Drive Time Show is Celebrate.

Celebration by Kool and the Gang. And I would like to dedicate that track to Sophia and Damien. Congratulations on becoming Mr. and Mrs. And I wish you all the best for the future.

track coming up, absolute favourite of mine from the 80s, and I know it's also a favourite of one of my besties. So this one goes out to you, Kelly D. She's up in Manchester. Big up yourself, Kelly. This is Az.

classic track there, Girls Just Wanna Have Fun. A classic hairbrush in the mirror moment. I know you used to do it, because I did it as well.

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And right now we are approaching the early 90s with Mark Morrison and Return of the Mac.

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Rhythm is a Dancer by Snap, classic track from the 90s. This is the Drive Time Show with DJ Stacey Bass, and we are doing Travel Time Tuesdays, where we travel back through the ages of music. We've got up to the 90s from the 60s, 70s and 80s, and the next track coming up from the 90s is Brand New Heavies with You've Got a Friend.

That was Need Somebody by Shola Amma. And I'd like to dedicate that track to Birdie. I know he is an absolute Shola Amma fan and he loves this track. Big up yourself, Birdie.

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Maria Maria, classic track from the 90s. Follow Santana with the rent. This is the Drive Time Show and we're doing Travel Time Tuesday. We travel back in time and we cover all the songs from the ages. Santana. If you've just joined us, the number to call, text is 07434 146 193 for a text or a shout out. Next track coming up is Toast by Coffee.

Dream On Dreamer by the Brand New Heavies. It's good to dream. And don't forget to keep it locked, because we have bass bars and bangers up next at 6 p.m. with the Supes, or Superman as I love to call him, because he is fire. Dream on, dreamer. And then after Supes at 8 p.m. you have me, the lovely DJ Stacey Bass, again for our weekly session of Into Talent. Next track coming up today on the Drive Time Show is Virtual Insanity by Jamiroquai.

And that was Jamiroquai with Virtual Insanity. And because we love Jamiroquai, we're going to stay with him. The next track coming up is Cosmic Girl.

Street is where it is happening. And you can catch me again 8 till 10 this evening with Into Talent. That show is dedicated to the people of Bedford and all of the local artists in our hometown. Next track coming out, and what I will be leaving you with, is Free by Ultranate. I will see you all next week. Take care and drive safely.

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2: Yes, yes, yes. It certainly is Into Beats Radio. You know what time it is. Happy Tuesday, everyone. It's your boy Soups. Yeah, I'm here tonight on my own. Rhythm Knight's not joining me tonight, unfortunately. He has the man flu. But don't worry, I've got an absolute storming show coming up for you guys. I can't wait. So what's been happening, guys? What you been up to? What you saying, man? How did your weekend go? Did you do anything exciting? Let us know, or let me know tonight. Yeah, man, let's have a discussion about that. As always, you can get your messages in on WhatsApp, 07434 146 193. And I'll say it one more time in case you missed it, but you already know that number. 07434 146 193. And you can get your messages in, you can get your pictures in, you can let us know what you're doing, what you're saying, and what you aren't playing. You know the score. So yeah, glad to have you guys here with me. As always, this is your boy Soups, and we're going to be starting off with some garage tonight, and then move it on to that. It was a great show last week with the reggae and dancehall and the EDM, but let's take it back to the roots, some garage.

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Into Beats Radio. Let's go. Oh, just so, we're live Soups DJ, Facebook and Mixcloud, so you can watch the action from there. See what's going on in the studio. If you ever wanted to know where, look,

0: You tell them, Vapes. Yes. So what are you guys up to tonight, man? What's everyone up to? What's everyone doing? I mean, it's a lovely evening out there. Yeah. Beautiful evening out there. There's not long a summer left, so we've got to make the most of it. You guys out in the park just chilling, listening to us on your loudspeaker, Interbeats Radio 106.5. 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You can see the schedule. That's all in all the app stores, you know. All the app stores. So yeah, there's no excuse to not download that. You can get your messages straight into the studio. Big up Lee, big up Lauren, big up Edna, big up Philip, big up Biggie, big up Billy, big up Sophie, big up Beth, Philip, Karen, Nigel, Simon, Shane, Adrian, Dazza, big up the whole Interbeats family wherever you are, in and around town of Bedford. Yeah, so let's go for this one. Another little dub plate special.
1: Banger from a
0: banger.
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1: Rude boy.
0: Rude boy.
1: Let's go.
0: Let's go.

We're coming in heavy, Supes. We're coming in heavy. Keep the beat steady. K to the I to the E to the. Yeah! Oh my gosh.

Yeah. Yes. Big up Peter, locked in, locked on. He's back again listening from Australia. You can't beat that, man. Yeah, so big up all the Interbeats listeners. Big up everyone locked in, locked on, wherever you are. I'm on my own this evening. No Rhythm Night with me. Yeah, unfortunately. But don't you worry, I'm here to keep you covered. You know, you're all over the weekend now. Monday's the come down day. This is Tuesday. We're all aiming and gearing up towards the weekend again. So we're glad to have you here locked on with us. Interbeats Radio, 106.5 FM. If you want to get your shout outs and your requests in on WhatsApp, 07434 146 193. That's only on WhatsApp. You can also message in on the app, the Interbeats app, available in all your Play Store and Google Store and, you know, all of the stores that are about. Yeah, download that, listen to the show. You can check the schedules on there. You can get your messages in. But if you don't want to do that, then the number is 07434 146 193. And that will get you through on WhatsApp so you can let us know what you're doing, what you're saying and what you want playing. Yeah, we want to see some picture messages as well. We're missing Lucky. Lucky's been sending him some good some good pictures. So yeah, send some pictures in. Let us know where you are tonight, what you're doing. Wherever you are, you are cruising around town with your friends, or you in the work van doing deliveries late at night, cooking food for the kids, or just dancing around the living room like a nutter, or the kitchen. Let us know, man. Let us know. Also, let us know where you are. And remember to put your name on there, not just your number, so we can give you a proper shout out. Right, that's enough said. Let's get back to the music. This one's Relax Bump and Flex Mix. Let's go.

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This one's a special request, which wasn't a request, I just decided to play it. Last one was straight from the heart. Yeah, into Beats Radio. Yo!

busy. Get busy and get the party started. This one to the girls and the man, they're getting plastered. Move down from the bar and rafters to the dance floor. Let's get it started in here. Let's get it started. Yeah, I'd rather not have a beer, Red Bull and Bacardi. Let's start a fire in here. Let's

0: been up inside. DJ with a Beeline vibe. Yo, just mixing it up then.
1: I like it a lot.
0: I do like it a lot, yeah. Yeah, so big up everyone else locked in, locked on tonight. Tuesday night special, Interbeats. Well, not special, but it feels special to be here. But yeah, Interbeats Radio 106.5. The only place to be on a Tuesday. Yeah, we got no rhythm night tonight. Unfortunately, he's not feeling very well. But that's okay, that's okay. He'll be back next week, so don't you worry about that. Big up Carla as well. I hope you guys are listening. Big up Scott, big up Dazza, big up Lee, big up Stacey Bates. Her show just before mine, and she's coming on again soon, was absolutely fantastic. It always is. I can't wait to get some of the new tracks off of her for the local guys. Into Talent, yeah, Stacey gets sent a lot of tracks from the local artists, which is fantastic. And I want to get a piece of that action. I want a piece of that pie. So yeah, she's going to be sorting me out. So keep it locked, coming on after me, Stacey Bass once again. Right, let's get back to the music. Let's go.

0: Lake, Lauren, Scott, Philip, Karen, Adrian, Megan, Dazza, Lee, everyone else locked in, locked on.
1: Look, up in the sky, it's a bird.
2: It's a plane. It's
3: Super P.
0: Yes. So I hope you guys are all good. I hope you're enjoying the show. I hope you're having a nice evening, wherever you are, whatever you're doing. This is your boy Soups on Interbeats Radio.
4: Ben Steele in his bare hand.

0: Yes, I should do. Spin Seal with my bare hands. Shout out some requests. Let us know what you're doing, what you're saying, and what you want playing. 07434 146193. We're on a bit of the UKG old school flex. I'm wondering whether to change it over. What do you guys think? Do we need to bring it into newer garage, or do we need to stay with this? Do we need to change the genre? I don't know. What are you feeling? It's your guys' show. You're in control of the reins. Let me know what you're saying.
1: Superman's bad. I mean, he was bad.
0: He was bad. Richard Pryor, Kelly LaRock.

Yeah, bit of Todd Edwards, as I am. What a fantastic producer he is. Still going as well. Yeah, made some absolute bangers, that's for sure.

Yes, this is Go, the Crazy Cousins remix. Oi, I think it needs to go back, man. That's my better, better, bad DJ. Take it back. They want the replay. Yeah, Crazy Cousins, fantastic producer. Met him at Sidewinder in Manchester, which is on again in Halloween. Looking forward to that one. Right, big up everyone locked in, locked on. I hope you're having as much fun as I am. This is Interbeats Radio, your boy Suits.

0: a party star.
1: Yes. So big up everyone, locked in, locked on. Interbeats Radio, Bedford, 106.5 FM. You know it's your local number.

0: thank you. I'm enjoying all the nice messages that I'm getting. Could get some more messages though, people. Get your shout outs, your requests in. 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
1: Buddy the Elf, what's your favorite color? It's
0: yes. Just over 40 minutes of the show left. The last one was Little Things. This one's Pick Your Poison.

0: Guess you guys aren't ready for that yet, but your kids are gonna love it.
1: Yeah, let me just, I've got something to say. Happy Tuesday, everyone. If you're like me and you're a Chelsea supporter, you may have just got over being robbed. Yeah, that's right, robbed by Arsenal again. Yeah, they play better than us. Yeah, they did. But the dark arts that these guys go to, man, it's ruining football for me, man. It really is ruining football. All the shirt pulling, the kicking in the heads, the kick like Declan Rice kicking Rodgers as he was running through. I mean, it's absolutely crazy. Who agrees with me that football's just getting a bit chaotic now? Not as fun as it used to be. I mean, we have so many few opportunities for a goal and then you get them kicking each other down and... Anyway, rant over. Who do you guys support? Are you with me on that one or not? Where are we? We're in Bedford. Yeah, there probably are a lot of Arsenal supporters up here. Let us know who you support, guys. Are you an Arsenal or a Chelsea or are you a Bedford or a Northampton supporter? Have you had enough with football? Like me? Let me know. I go to Milton Keynes Ice Hockey. You guys ever been to that? It's absolutely fantastic. You get about 35 goals a game. Lots of energy, lots of excitement. A lovely little tear up. I won't say too much, but it adds to the fun. Yeah, it's not boring. That is a fair thing to say. Anyway, last one was Pick Your Poison. The next one's Plus One featuring Sam White.

All right. Look, he's just piped in. He's actually watching. What about Palmer? Shut up, Flicky. No one cares about what you got to say. Arsenal are rubbish and they've ruined football. Who agrees?

And now he puts the champion. This is the thing. Arsenal have waited so long. It's like, you know, you're a 44-year-old man. Stop getting so excited about football. There's bigger and better things in life than football. The other thing that I saw, when they scored, there was this like 60-year-old man standing up giving it Arsenal, Arsenal. Come on, if you're 60 and that much into football still, get a life.

Yes, Frenchie, what you saying, bruv? We got another fantastic Interbeats DJ locked in. Whoever knows Frenchie, everyone in Bedford knows Frenchie. He has some fantastic posts, really engaging posts on Facebook. If you've not seen them, and I'm sure you have, make sure you go and check them out. Frenchie, who do you support? Who do you support, brother? Edna says, football is a joke, it's more like a pantomime. Roy Keane rules. Yeah.

Flicky sent in a message. I'm not going to read it all out because it's boring. He says, I spent 20 years, blah, blah, blah. Then London is red and always has been. If you've waited 20 years for a trophy, how has it always been red? Anyway, that's enough football talk for tonight. And by the way, I don't care that Chelsea lost. You win some, you lose some. It's just the manner.

Oi, oi. Scott, there's a message that come in before yours from Zach. And Zach says, I'm a United fan. He says, where are we gone? Loving the tunes. And then he says, I'm a United fan, but so true. The game has been ruined by VAR and also definitely Arsenal, like you said. The shirt pulling, the fouls, the time wasting, the list goes on forever. And that's how they won the league. Yep, that's true. That is true. I mean, it's not just Arsenal. They did start it, to be honest, with the roughhousing and the pulling. João Pedro, he went up, someone crossed the ball in, and he's got two Arsenal players holding him down by the shoulders. Like, how does that make football exciting? And Scott says, Arsenal insults receive automatic bans on the radio for myself. I'm glad to have you all locked in. I hope you're enjoying it. Oh, Scott, that dancing cat emoji is excellent. That is excellent. I want some of them going on my show. Right, the next one. The last one was Wanna Party, Dennis G. The next one's On My Mind, Georgia Smith and Predator. Now, I don't know if you guys know, Predator's brother is C4. And C4 is going to be coming down in a couple of weeks. He's going to be doing the videography and hopefully some MCing. I'm getting Ibamar on my show. I don't know if you guys know Ibamar. He is a fantastic reggae artist. He is highly regarded by the Marleys. In fact, he's currently touring with Julian Marley. So it's going to be an absolute pleasure to get him on the show. So yeah, look forward to that. That one's on the 22nd. We're going to have a reggae spectacular that night. It's going to be absolutely fantastic. Ibamar and Predator's brother C4. All right. Yeah, right. On my mind. Let's go. Zach, I love that message. And I don't mind us. I don't mind United. I don't mind them at all.

Scott, I've received your image. I said dancing cat, not dancing prat. And I don't know if you know about Operation Snap, and you can send videos into the police. I've got an image of Ian Wright driving his car, waving his hands in the air without due care, not holding the steering wheel. So that's going straight into Operation Snap. Yeah, Stormzette, she said she's watching the sun going down and listening to the show. She says it's absolutely perfect. That's what we like. We like to provide the good vibes, a positive energy, unless we're talking about Arsenal. I even prefer Tottenham, and that says a lot. anyway, the next one, Never Be Your Woman, the Shy FX radio edit, and I absolutely love this song. I know it's a bit older than the rest of them that I've been playing, but I just stumbled across it and I can't not play it. I love this song. Well, I guess what they say. Who knows the sample? Who's old enough to remember the sample? Who's old enough to remember the sample on this one? Well, I guess.

Perfect Stranger, KEB, featuring Magnetic Man. 19 minutes left of the show. I hope you guys are having a lot of fun. Happy Tuesday. Pure good vibes, pure good energy, and some absolute bangers into Beats Radio.

Edna, Edna, Edna, you read my mind. I was thinking about it. Edna has requested frequency. I'm actually text messaging MC Midas as we speak because I've been trying to get some dub plates off of Midas and I have got a dub plate of frequency coming. I was going to wait because I wanted to play the dub, but seeing as I haven't got it yet, Edna, and you've requested it, this is an absolutely fantastic song. If anyone doesn't know, this is Frequency by Midas. Midas 2K, the KM mix, featuring MC Sparks. This was actually Sparks' last song that he recorded, and Hyperactive, and it is an absolutely fantastic tune. The beat especially, it just gets me going. Let me know what you think, guys. Are you feeling it or not? You want to reload it? If you want to reload, let me see them fire emojis in the chat. 07434-146-193. A bit slower so you don't miss it. 07434-146-193. If you want a reload on this one, let me see them fire emojis. Let's get going.

Yes, So Edna Wanted the Reload. Yes, what a great song this is, man. I can't wait to get the dub plate next week. Frequency, MC Midas, MC Sparks, RIP, Hyperactive. Frequency. Who loves the beat?

An absolutely fantastic tune there. Big up Midas. He's such a fantastic producer. He makes some great, great tracks. Like, the production on his tracks is absolutely on point. His new album's coming out next week, and he told me he's sending it he's sending it to me as an early preview. I get on quite well with Midas, and I really appreciate his talents. As I say, next week I'm going to have some dub plates from him. I'm going to have some jingles. Yeah, it's absolutely fantastic. Big up Ed Narses, game, set, and match. He absolutely loves this tune. Big up Stacey Bass, just stepped into the studio. If you can see her in the background, you're lucky.

I've got Stace banging her head in the background. I think it needs a reload. Ain't Nobody, the Zook remix. What's that? Is that coming through? Not sure. No. Right, last few minutes of the show. Your boy Soup, Stacey Bass up next. Ain't Nobody.

0: K-I-E, Kai.
1: Right. Yo, I am MC Vapor. He is DJ Soups, and this is Into Beats Radio.
2: Yes. Yes, guys. So we come to the last. Well, I've got a minute and 20 to talk, so what do we talk about? Yeah, mate, it's been an absolutely fantastic show. I hope you guys have enjoyed it as much as I had. Big up everyone that was locked in, locked on. Big up Peter Hawkins in Spotify. He wants me to make, he keeps asking me to make him some Spotify playlists because he's absolutely loving the songs that I pick. This week, last week, big up Edna. Look at them fire emojis. Great set tonight. Fire emojis. Dancing emojis. Big up Scott. Big up Zakir. My brother, thank you. I think you've messaged in a few times now, man. It's good to have you here. Big up all the Arsenal supporters. Big up all the Arsenal supporters. I hope you win another league title this year. Yeah, so that is it for another week. Hopefully Rhythm Knight is back next week. He's got over his man flu.

I mean, there is a toilet here, so if he needed to go, he could have run there. So yes guys, make sure you keep it locked. Stacey Bass coming up next with the Intertalent. You know, it's a fantastic show. All the local artists and producers, they get to do their business. So until next week.

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At the tone, please record your message.

Hi guys, and welcome to the show. This is Into Talent with DJ Stacey Bass, and you are locked in to Interbeats Radio 106.5 FM, and we kicked things off with a banger straight out of Bedford. That was Narcos Brown, aka Nathan. If you know, you know Nathan. Go on, big up yourself. That is a bad tune. It's called Call Me, and it's out on all platforms. We are staying in Bedford for a minute because the next track coming up is from MLT. It's called UK Garage. You heard it here first, and I'm going to say it because it's the beginning of the show. Don't touch that dial.

Eliza, MLT straight out of Bedford, because Bedford has got talent. So we're staying with MLT, and the next track coming up by him is There's Only One MLT, because there is.

that was Bless My Life straight out of Bedford with Bailey Brown, Tanaka, and featuring Kaz Khalif. You heard it here first. This is Into Talent.

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0: And that was Rhyme Traveller by Aisata Sheriff. She's from London, big up yourself. And the track before that was K-Trap featuring Oxlade, brand new there, with Pressure. Next, we're going back to Bedford, because that's where we like to be, the home of Interbeats, with a great artist. He goes by the name of Tom Ireland, and this is his track, Gromance. You heard it here first. Bedford has got bangers.
1: Jack's got the

0: Island with Gromance, straight out of Bedford. The number to text in for shout out or a big up is 07434 146 193. Next track coming up is Izzy Vibes featuring Simply T with Everything.
1: Hey, yo, it's Tomuka. You're locked into DJ Stacey Bass's radio show. you can't miss this one. You would.

Everything by Easy Vibes featuring Simply T. Wanna send a big shout out to Fend and Ringo over in Croydon. Big up yourself, guys. Next track coming up tonight on Into Talent is from Mr. Nelson featuring GMG. If you know, you know. Mr. Nelson is from Bedford. Big up yourself, Mr. Nelson, every time. Keep the bangers coming. You heard it here first. Do not touch that dial.

Make I Know from Mr. Nelson featuring GMG. And we're going to stay with Mr. Nelson. The next track coming up is a brand new track from him featuring Honorata called Beautiful Things. But before I play that, I'd like to send a big, massive shout out to Melissa and Malia, who are locked in and listening. Hi, guys. Big up yourself, and I hope you enjoy the show.

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1: Ayo, Bedford, it's the Gritty Man. 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Oh, Bedford.

And you heard it here first. Big up yourself, Linnell. Keep the tracks coming. And if you want to get your tracks played on Into Underground, then send your tracks to intoundergroundbedford@gmail.com and I'll see what I can do. Next track coming up comes from MK, that's Milton Keynes, and it is by Big Max. It's called Lean On Me, and you heard it here first. Legend.

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1: Pour a little coke in my Hennessy. I wanna say hello to my enemies.
2: And that was Hennessy from Tomuka, straight out of Bedford. Bedford has got bangers, and boy, as has Bedford got talent. You can get this single or listen to his album on all platforms streaming now. He's got his debut album out called House of Stone. Go and check it out. You will not be disappointed. And I'd like to send a big shout out to Zach. He is texting saying, loving the tunes and keeping Bedford rocking as usual. Glad you're enjoying the show. Zach, big up yourself. Next track coming up tonight is called This Year Blessings by Imran. You heard it here first.

This year's Blessings by Imran. Absolute banger. If you don't know, Imran is a former member of the Lotto Boys from back in the day. He has gone single. And I love this track. It's been on my playlist for a minute. Want to send a big shout out to Jackie and Patrick down at Sixes. And Joe. And also like to big up Tegan. She has got a sensational voice. Big up yourself, Tegan. And the next track coming up tonight is Be Young with Wine. You're locked into Into Talent. Don't touch that dial.

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Next track coming up from Rico featuring Camille Mann and Capo Lee is Wait.

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0: 07434146193 is the number to text in. And I'd like to send a big shout out to Danny. Hi Danny, how are you? I hope you're enjoying the show. Also like to send a big shout out to Emma and Laurel. Tune in every week listening to the show. They love Interbeats and we love your support. Thank you for tuning in and happy next track coming up is from Bedford. It is by an artist that goes by the name of K-Flow. K-Flow will be in the studio next week. He will be doing a live performance right here on Into Talent. So make sure you lock in next week. If you want to know who he is, stay tuned because I'm going to play a couple of his tunes right now, starting with this one, which is one of my favorites, Slow Down.

Yo, what's good? K-Flow man for the girls in the building. 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

0: Utti Jello by K-Flow. You heard it here first. And like I said before, K-Flow will be joining me next week for a live performance on Into Talent. You don't want to miss that. So make sure that you lock in and you stay tuned so that you can see what is going on in Bedford and exactly how much talent we have. And I'm going to stay with K-Flow. Next track coming up is Fimi Sile.
1: Yeah, what's good, my people? It's your boy K-Flow, aka Man for the Girls. And keep listening to Interbeats FM from DJ Stacey Bays. You know that, right?

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1: And the next tune coming up is Little Angel by Scarada Dawn, straight out of Bedford. Bedford has got talent, and big up yourself, Scarra.

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0: And the next track coming up is Straight Out of Bedford. It is by a female singer, goes by the name of Roxy. Big up yourself, Roxy. She is wicked and she is bad. This is Roxy with Just Like That.

That was Roxy with Just Like That. Absolutely brilliant she is. And she is due to come on Into Talent, I believe, the 29th of December, right in time for the new year. So make sure you stay tuned for that show. And remember, we have K-Flow from Bedford coming on the show live next week between 9 and 10pm. So if you want to see, or hear rather, what's going on in Bedford and listen to the sensational voice of K-Flow, make sure you lock in next week as well. And the next tune coming up actually features K-Flow, and it's a collaboration between Mr. Nelson and K-Flow, and it's called 10 Toes. You heard it here first.

0: it for the culture. We do it for the love. 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
1: Ayo Bedford,
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And that was She's My Baby with by Slogan De G, straight out of Wolverhampton. Big up yourself, Slogan. Next track coming up on Intertalent is Gone By

them paper planes, but 0743414693 is the number to text if you want a shout out. We have just gone past 1:30 the hour and we have 30 minutes left and we're going to make it count. Next track coming up is from J2 and it's called High Viz.

I'm like this. Tryna run a graveyard shift in his high vis. Pre my face, don't ask if I'm tired. I said the wrong thing, you won't like it. Made my mind up, I ain't indecisive. Tryna make bands any way that I might get. But let me digress, because I shot content that can digest. I was on a pathways, done a redirect. Tryna get large, got me misguided. But now I'm back on. Fell over a few times, but I cracked on. Not one to be slept on or slacked on. I'm on a westbound route down Acton. Far from home, I ain't putting no act on, but still driving. I only fear God, I don't fear blue lights or a siren. I can't rush timing. It's either sublime or divine, and the boys can't fathom it. If it's a move, then shout me, I'm back in it. Slide to cash straight, 2 foot tackle it. Car distro don't do too much, I'm a working man. You can feel them calluses, the game snakes and ladders is challenging. The main aim's maintaining balancing. In my head, they had a scale and a majesty. But now it's due till late and I'm panicking. Car, true say word is bond, I hate leaving a wrong impression. But right now I'm late for work and my manager's asking questions. Car, spent all night in

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1: I said the past been destined, it's just about how we get to the bag. I think back on that time invested, now it's about time that we get that back. I am gonna get it in pros, don't want it in blood, I'll get it in stacks. I cement my place till there ain't no space on the walls for the platinum plaques. 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

J2 there with Destined. Absolute banger. Big up yourself, J2. He is from London, and I'm pretty sure you'll be hearing some more of him in the future. Next, we are going back to Bedford because that's where we like to stay. And this track is called El Shaddai. You've heard it before. You're going to hear it again. It's by Super Icy. 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

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El Shaddai by Super Icy. Straight out of Bedford. Bedford has got mad talent. Speaking of which, we are staying in Bedford because the next track, I've played it before and I'm going to keep playing it because it's a wicked track. It's by Roxy and it's featuring Ricky. And like I said before, if you know Ricky, you know Ricky. He's a character from our town centre in Bedford and Ricky has got talent. This track is called We Don't Want No War featuring Roxy and Ricky.

Roxy and Ricky with We Don't Need No War. Big tunes come out of Bedford, and Ricky, big up yourself.

And we're staying in Bedford for the next few minutes. I think we're going to be in Bedford until the show ends. Next track from Bedford is from Kemo Jeepers. Big up yourself, Kemo. This is an absolute banger and I love it. It's called I'll Be There, Don't Touch That Dial.

Wicked, wicked tune by Chemo Jeepers. Big up yourself, Chemo. Stops, I'll stay moving. And I'm going to play another track by Roxy. It's called Broken Hearted Soul. But before I play that one, I'm going to play one by Mira, and it's called Oh Heaven. Remember, all of these tracks are from Bedford, the home of Interbeats Radio and the home of Into Talent.

Mira with Oh Heaven. Straight out of Bedford, because Bedford has got talent. So we're coming up to the last 10 minutes of the show. And remember I said, if you want to get your tracks played on the show, you need to send your tracks to intounderground.bedford@gmail.com. 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

week we have the sensational K-Flo in the studio. He will be doing a live performance. He has a new track out and it is wicked. You need to tune in so that you can hear it. And we'll be talking to him, getting to know him a bit better, so you can get to know the artist that has been behind all of the music that I have been playing. Uti Jello, Femicile, Slow Down, Dance, Waterside. You should know them off by heart by now. I have been playing them for months. K-Flo is an Afrofusion artist from Bedford. Tune in next week. You will not be disappointed, I guarantee it. And make sure that you don't touch that dial tonight after 10 o'clock because we have the Neon Sounds with Revo at 10 p.m. and that is not to be missed. Next track coming up tonight is called Broken Hearted Soul and it's by Roxy. Don't touch that dial.

Lucy with Broken Hearted Soul. Straight out of Bedford. And don't forget to lock in next week, because we have K-Flow live in the studio with a live performance. You don't want to miss that. And make sure you keep it locked, because we have Revo in the house with Neon Souls at 10. So don't touch that dial. I'm going to leave you with a track by Scarra the Dawn called Dream Life. He's from Bedford and he's from Kempston. You heard it here first. Don't touch that dial. Bedford's got bangers and Bedford has got talent. I will see you all next week.

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0: Yo, yo, people, we got the first reload of the night. Putang Parker. Wait, I mean Parker. Just doing absolute business. Yo, give us some info on that one, please.
1: Yes, people, you were just listening to Poet's Lie. That is Panic. That comes off the Asia 140 EP, I do believe. So go over here and grab that. What a wonderful purchase we've made. And what a happy Tuesday it is on Interbeats 106.5. Shall we run that back?

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We are playing some pretty raucous dubstep in between some more chill, cordy-wise, you know, some of that synthy stuff.

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Interbeats Radio. You're locked into Neon Sounds right now. Running through some techno, some dubstep, and everything in between. With you till midnight tonight. Keep it locked. It's Revo Back to Back Parker.

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This has been the Neon Sound Show. We're here with you till 12. Stay locked. This is Summer Dreams by Scream. I hope you've had a happy Tuesday.

Absolutely.

Yo, yo, people, it's Interbeats Radio 106.5 FM. It's the Neon Sounds Takeover right now. For the last hour, we're going to be bringing you some drum and bass. Dark and groovy. It's Reverb Back to Back Parker right now, 106.5 FM. Let's keep it locked.

It is not the patterns that enthrall me. I'm not one of those fools chasing fractals now. It's what sends behind them. Sends that I am beautiful. Sends that I am a whole. That I can be fully consumed by what loves me.

0: Yes, people, it is 20 past 11 and you're listening to Into Beats 106.5 FM. This is the Neon Sounds Takeover. Me and Revo, that is Parker and Revo, are here tonight until 12, so stay locked, we're keeping up with this D&B business.
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It is me, Parker, back to back Revo. Catch us here till 12. We got another 15 minutes. Right now, you're listening to Simula Pressure Wave. 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

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We shall see you later.

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1: 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And I'm not really one of those dudes that does that voice. 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